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0: it's Big D and Bubba. Tomorrow we're going to celebrate Throwback Thursday with an in-studio performance, a live rewind. Luke Combs from 2016.
1: Oh, wow. Young Luke. Also, we are battling it out. Greatest country lyric ever. We'll decide. You decide. It's all tomorrow with Big D and Bubba.
2: 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On Friday the 17th, don't miss Joe D. Messina. Hands And closing out the weekend on Saturday the 18th, rocking the stage will be Rodney Atkins. Everything you do, because I've been watching you. 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
1: Michael Shane rides on WLAY 100.1 weeknights from 7 to midnight. He loves it when you call him Big Papa.

Alan Jackson to kick off the 8 o'clock hour here on WLAY FM 100.1. You got your Big Papa, Michael Shane Wright. I'm going to be riding or dying with you all the way till midnight.

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Joe DiMessina giving us a lesson. It's Michael Shane Wright, your Big Papa, here on WLAY 100.1 FM. Closing out the first set of the hour with Lone Star and a hit record written by my good buddy Gary Baker right here in the Shoals. I'm already there.

0: it's Big D and Bubba. Tomorrow we're going to celebrate Throwback Thursday with an in-studio performance, a live rewind. 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
9: 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Michael Shane Wright, your big papa, riding with you all the way till midnight on the station. 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

Well, that was Sawyer Brown kicking off the last set of the hour. It's Michael Shane Wright, your Big Papa, rolling on with you. In fact, you might say I'm swinging with you.

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Mary Chapin Carpenter's down at the Twist and Shout, and it's Michael Shane Wright, your big papa. 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

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Then it cried just south of Nashville, and he turned that car around. He said, "This is where you get off, boy, 'cause I'm going back to Alabama." 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

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And speaking of ride, I'll be your ride or die for the rest of tonight, all the way till midnight. It's Big Papa Michael Shane right here on WLAY-FM 100.1, your home of all the hits.

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don't know about you, but I'm ready for a slaw burger, fries, and a bottle of ski. Let's all go down to Dumas Walker. It's Michael Shane Wright here on WLAY 100.1. I'm your Big Papa, and I'll be with you all the way till midnight on the station that brings you all killer and no filler.

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It's Michael Shane Wright, Big Papa, here with you until midnight with Johnny Paycheck.

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That's Joe Diffie kicking off the 10 o'clock hour on WLAY, your show's home for classic country hits. I'm your Big Papa, Michael Shainwright. I'm going to ride with you for two more hours. We're going all the way till midnight here on a Wednesday.

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It's Big Papa Michael Shane Wright here with you on a Wednesday night, rolling through the first set of the hour with Alabama.

0: And down with Boots, Scoot, and Boogie. 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

Rascal Flatts and Rhett Akins will close out this first set of the last hour of Wednesday. It's Big Papa, Michael Shainwright, riding with you for another hour all the way till midnight.

0: Rhett Akins, that ain't my truck. 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He's closing out the first set of the last hour of Wednesday.
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1: We're in the middle of the last seven-song superset of the night. It's Michael Shainwright, your big papa, riding it out till midnight with you. 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

That's Restless Heart here on WLAY 100.1 FM, your home of continuous country classics. And it's a good question. Why does it have to be wrong or right? I don't know. Well, Vince Gill is going to bring us home with Liza Jane, closing out the hour, closing out the day. It's Big Papa Michael Shane Wright here on WLAY FM 100.1. I'll talk to you tomorrow. It's been

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0: going to celebrate Throwback Thursday with an in-studio performance, a live rewind. Luke Combs from 2016.
1: 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Greatest country lyric ever. 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
1: 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I love the 80s.
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0: 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Tomorrow we're going to celebrate Throwback Thursday with an in-studio performance, a live rewind. 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
1: Oh, wow. Young Luke. 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Greatest country lyric ever. We'll decide. 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

0: it's Big D and Bubba. Tomorrow we're going to celebrate Throwback Thursday with an in-studio performance, a live rewind. 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
1: Oh, wow. Young Luke. 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Greatest country lyric ever. We'll decide. You decide. 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

0: it's Big D and Bubba. Tomorrow we're going to celebrate Throwback Thursday with an in-studio performance, a live rewind. 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
1: Oh, wow. Young Luke. Also, we are battling it out. Greatest country lyric ever. We'll decide. You decide. 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
1: 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I love the 80s.
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1: 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Greatest country lyric ever. We'll decide. You decide. It's all tomorrow. But Big D and Bubba.
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4: So, Carson, now Baba are into thrifting. Have you found anything good lately?
5: I found my white whale, my holy grail, that I have been on the hunt for a furry, fuzzy, pink coat.
6: You found it.
5: I found it.
6: Dude, she has me when I'm going out doing any kind of thrifting. She's like, this is what I want. She sent me a picture, a screenshot. She's like, yeah, this is what I'm after.
5: Yeah, an actress in a TV show was wearing it. And I said, I want this. And I've looked at Amazon. I've looked at stores. And they want at least $50 or $60. And I go, for something that I will wear twice. I know it. It's a novelty. But I want it. And I've been searching every thrift store. And I finally found it. And I get it. That's very specific. But this is just further proof you can thrift anything, because the next day, my mother calls me. I was in another thrift store. She's making cheesecake. And she said, I'm trying to make two. Do you have my spring pan? What? No. What? Mom, do I have your cheesecake pan? Absolutely not. She's like, oh, I guess I'm going to send your dad out to buy one. I go, hold on. I'm just going to walk over to Housewares. What do you think I found? Brand new
4: spring pan.
5: Nobody ever used it. $4.
4: Because you know what? No one uses them.
5: Everybody puts them on their wedding registry.
4: Everyone does.
5: And
4: it's like crystal.
5: Yes, you don't use it. So the point is, you can thrift anything. So before you pay full price, please, I am begging you to check out
4: Bubba, what do you think a spring pan is?
6: I have no idea. I'm sitting here listening. I think it's something to do with cheesecake, and that's all I know. I'm like, okay, it's the pan you make your cheesecake in.
4: Yeah.
5: That's pretty solid.
6: In the spring.
5: Yeah, it's got a little... No. Sure.
4: Yes, that is all right.
5: Seasonal.
4: It's seasonal. It's a seasonal pan.
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1: What's going on, Bubba? Good morning.
2: Remember I told you I had that little, it was like a database. It was basically a contact in my phone, and I called it stuff. And then beyond that, it was like loaned items. And then what I would do is anytime I would loan something out to somebody, I would go to that contact, and I would put in the little information, you know, I would say Big D borrowed or whatever.
1: Yeah.
2: And it was a way that I was able to keep track of everything.
1: Yeah, smart.
2: Man, I went looking for it the other day because I'm like, I probably have 15 or 16 things out.
1: On
2: that
1: loan?
2: On loan that I never got back. And so I went, I can't find that contact anymore. So now I don't know what's going to happen with all that stuff. I think I've just given it all away.
1: Don't you have an idea? Don't you have some kind of like good guesses?
2: I have. Okay. What is that little wrench you put behind the sink to go in and do like plumbing? It's like a plumbing wrench.
1: Oh, it's called a plumber. It's called, you call a plumber.
2: But you know what I'm talking about. It's that little wrench you put in there and it's got the little top that flips and it looks like a little half moon. And anyway, I loaned that to somebody. I was looking for that yesterday. That's why I went to that little thing to try to find it. I'm like, I don't know where I went. Mm-hmm. I don't remember who I loaned that to.
1: Okay.
2: And you still think I should call a plumber. Okay. I was just wondering if, like, if there was a way to find, like, that contact that...
3: Like a restorer or
4: something?
3: Yeah,
4: he thought you should call the plumber even if you had the wrench.
1: Yeah, I don't care. You don't want to
4: the wrench is of no consequence to what.
1: You can hit search on your phone. Like, there's like a search.
2: I tried.
1: Maybe you think it's deleted.
2: Yeah, I think it's gone. I don't know what happened. Maybe in the last update or something like that, it disappeared. But I go through my contacts, and it literally used to be stuff. And I could look if I even type in wrench. I don't get anything there. It says no results. So I don't know what to. I don't know what to do. Anyway, I maybe need to start doing both in my phone and a paper.
1: Could be on the cloud, in the cloud or something, maybe. Try that.
2: Don't back up to the cloud.
1: Oh, there's your problem. Yeah.
0: We play country's greatest hits. That means all killer, no filler.
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1: It's Bella's favorite segment.

0: Y'all
1: real quick, real quick. What do you guys think the over-under on this is going to be stupid?
2: Oh. I don't understand odds, but 100%, can I give you that?
3: No, this isn't going to be stupid. This is something we've actually talked about before. You know, people that bring their dogs, and they're not actual, you know, emotional support dogs or
2: they're not,
3: you know,
2: actual service animals.
3: They're not service animals. They're not therapy dogs. They're not. Dude, stop. Stop. I'm at the grocery store, and this guy is walking around with a slobbery bulldog of some sort. Literally, spit is dripping on the floor where I'm buying my produce. And I'm like, what are you
1: doing? He's a good boy.
4: He was, though.
3: Oh, he was a very cute dog. He's a very cute dog. You know what? If you don't want to leave your dog in the car like a terrible person, leave him at home like a good, responsible person. Don't bring your dog to the grocery store. Like, I've had enough of that. It's bad.
1: You've spoken.
5: Unless your car has dog mode like a Tesla.
3: If you have dog mode, and even then I get nervous.
1: Wait,
3: because
1: what?
3: Tesla has dog mode because it's battery. It runs the air conditioning and all that for the dog. Yeah.
1: Dang.
3: It disables everything but that. And it can't you, like, run, like entertainment for the dog as well?
5: You can.
2: Yeah.
1: What kind of entertainment for a dog is that?
2: Oh, well, there's all sorts of YouTube channels.
1: It'll play...
2: It'll play dog TV.
1: And have the AC on.
2: Yep. Yeah. The dog's living better than us.
1: And can you control that with your phone and all that?
2: Yes.
1: So you could be inside the store and
2: I believe so, because I've seen videos of people checking on their dogs while they're in a store.
1: For the Tesla.
2: Yep.
3: Yeah. So please, and just one more time, I'm going to say it.
1: Yeah, say it again.
3: Grocery store, where I buy my food. Please don't bring your slobbery dog.
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1: We're 100.1 WLAY.
2: I forgot to tell you guys, I wasn't there, but I got the pictures of it. A friend of mine, he's also really big into cooking and smoking meat and that kind of stuff. He was at a block party. So you guys know what a sous vide is?
3: Yeah, it's a little thing you put into a pot or even a ice chest.
2: Yeah.
3: And it heats the water to a certain temperature, and you let stuff cook for like a day.
2: Do
0: you put it in a plastic pouch?
2: You do, yeah. Okay. It's got to be in a somewhat airtight plastic container. Okay. So he was at this place, and this guy was doing all these fillets. And they were already pre-bought. He like bought, you know, sometimes they're already like wrapped, you know, like shrink like in the plastic. And so what he did was he took a kid's pool, put water in it, put a sous vide unit in it and let it warm up for a day. And then threw them all in there and then threw a bunch of ping pong balls on top of it. Because
3: the ping pong balls?
2: Because otherwise the water will evaporate away as it's cooking. So the ping pong balls, the water evaporates, it hits the balls, and then it goes, it keeps it in there. So instead of having a gigantic cover, which you could do, a thing is to put ping pong balls in it, and it worked just as the same.
3: So he was able to make steaks for a whole bunch of people all at once?
2: 45 steaks that he was
0: able. Is this guy a scientist?
2: To cook, and they're all in this.
0: I would never know to do that.
2: Isn't that unbelievable?
0: The ping pong balls. It's blown my mind.
3: So once he does this, then what does he do? Just take them all out and sear them real fast?
2: Yep.
3: And then plate them, and everybody's good to go.
2: Good to go. Sous vide is, to me, if I had to only had to pick one thing to keep to cook with, it would be that, because it's so versatile.
3: Even over your grills?
2: Oh, yeah. Because you can do desserts in it. You can do cheesecakes in it. You can do fish, vegetables, eggs, all kinds of stuff. It's right up there with the Instant Pot for me.
3: Wow.
2: Because you can pressure cook with all that.
3: I have one. I've never opened it. I got it as a gift. And
2: but you're using that kiddie pool.
3: I've got Yeah, I am.
1: 100.1. WLAY.
2: Hey, it's Big D and Bobby. You hear us talk about lean. It's a supplement that you add in with your diet and exercise. You know, Bubba's lost almost over 50 pounds in his journey of weight loss. And the thing with lean is it's not an injectable. So if you've got like
3: no needles, out loud.
2: Yeah, that's right. 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
1: Hey, what's up? Good morning.
2: Hey, good morning.
1: Hey, man.
2: Hey, can you hear me?
1: Yep. Nope.
2: Hey, just call and tell I love you show. I listen to y'all every day.
1: Oh, thanks,
2: although,
1: man.
2: Although I am a little mad at y'all today.
1: Oh, God, what do we do? Probably something Bubba did.
2: Y'all got that song stuck in my head. 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
1: ba-da-da-da, ba-da-da-da.
3: Somebody mentioned phenomenon and or phenomenal, and we're like phenomenal.
1: Man, I was never into the what is it, the Muppets?
2: Before y'all even said it, it was coming to my head.
3: Phenomena.
1: Yeah. How many Muppet characters can you name? How many Muppet characters can you name and go?
2: Oh, I'm too old for that. I don't remember none of them.
1: Okay, hold on a second.
3: You have Kermit the Frog.
2: That's about it, because I love cookies.
1: You have the Swedish Chef. You have
3: Miss Piggy.
1: Yeah, Miss Piggy. Just
4: phenomena.
3: Grover. Phenomena. Of Sesame Street. But you can mix because they're all Muppets.
1: Wait. Hold up. Muppets were in. Were not in the Sesame Street.
3: Yeah. Where do you think Kermit got his start? He was the reporter.
1: What?
3: Yes. Schaefer, I need backup.
1: So you're saying
3: Jim Henson created the Muppets and Sesame Street?
5: Yeah, he did. That's factual.
3: And like some of the Muppets went back and forth between the different
5: shows.
3: Some
5: were crossovers.
3: Yes.
1: Didn't know that. So yeah. Grover was one?
3: Not Grover, but like for sure Kermit was, because he did the reporting. He
5: Kermit was.
3: He would wear that overcoat.
5: I think Miss Piggy was.
3: Yeah, there were certain ones who
5: Big did. Bird, I think, did some crossover.
3: Yeah.
2: But again, just like a backlog of useless facts.
3: Yes, we do.
1: Yeah. Heavy on the useless.
3: Heavy, just heavy.
1: And heavy on the heavy. All right, man. Hope you sing it all day long. You're welcome. Bye.
3: Later.
1: Bye.
2: Later.
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let me just talk to y'all one time. Have you ever laid in a field of clover late into the night and watched a shooting star fall from heaven till the moon fades out of sight? 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Well,

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1: Good Thursday morning. I'm Jeff Rowland at the Shoals Insider News Desk. Here's what's trending this hour in Shoals area news. Huntsville Hospital Health System has announced the appointment of Jeremy Gray as the new president of Helen Keller Hospital and Red Bay Hospital following a nationwide search. Gray will officially begin his new role on Monday, August

0: third, Gray, has 25 years of healthcare experience. He led hospitals in Middle Tennessee and managed ambulatory surgery centers across Georgia and South Carolina for United Surgical Partners. He will succeed Kyle Buchanan, who earlier this year was named president of Crestwood Medical Center in Huntsville. A 31-year-old Virginia man who authorities say is AWOL, absent without leave from the United States Marine Corps, is facing multiple felony charges after allegedly setting fires at two Lauderdale County properties. According to Rogersville Police Chief Brian Hudson, Jacob Lee Harmon of Stafford, Virginia, has been charged with two counts of second-degree arson, criminal mischief, possession of marijuana, and drug paraphernalia. Court records indicate Harmon set fire to a residence on Lauderdale County Road 564. On June 30th, he's also accused of setting a fire to a camper at another home on the same road. Harmon, who was arrested on July the 2nd, remains in the Lauderdale County Detention Center on a $63,500 bond. You're up to date? That's what's trending this hour in Shoals Area News. I'm Jeff Rowland at the Shoals Insider News Desk, your news authority.
1: For Yellowhammer News, I'm Elizabeth Kramer. Alabama Attorney General Steve Marshall supports a U.S. Postal Service proposal. USPS has proposed a rule which strengthens mailing standards for the transmission of mail-in ballots for federal elections. Marshall submitted a letter of support on behalf of 13 states, saying that it helps prevent election fraud. If passed, the Postal Service would standardize envelope design for mailed ballots and enact a unique barcode system to track whether or not the ballot has been successfully delivered. Two Alabama schools have created a partnership to address a nursing shortage. Enterprise State Community College and Troy University have entered a concurrent enrollment agreement to help accelerate nursing graduates into the workforce. WTVY reports Alabama faces a projected shortage of 14,000 nurses by the year 2027. Students at Enterprise State can complete their associate degree and then finish their final semester at Troy to earn a bachelor's degree in nursing. Healthcare access preserved in one Alabama county. Huntsville Hospital Health System has entered into an affiliation agreement with Lakeland Community Hospital. Lakeland is Winston County's only hospital, and the agreement is to aid financial support and strategic guidance. Lakeland will continue operating independently as a 25-bed critical access hospital with existing leadership and day-to-day management. Significant increases are expected for premiums under the Affordable Care Act. Insurers on the marketplace are projecting a second straight year of double-digit premium hikes, with increases for 2027 projected at around 14%, the Associated Press reports. I'm Elizabeth Kramer. 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
2: From the Way 31 Storm Tracker Weather Center, I'm meteorologist Lainey Pugh. Out the door this morning, temperatures are sitting in the upper 70s, and some of us actually dealing with some showers with some heavier pockets of rainfall. We'll continue to deal with that throughout the rest of the morning and afternoon hours today, so make sure you grab the rain gear. High temperatures today will climb to around 90 degrees, which is average for this time of year, and we'll keep the humidity around. Again, from the Way 31 Storm Tracker Weather Center, I'm meteorologist Lainey Pugh.
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1: Hello, planet Earth. I'm your announcer, David Angel. It's time to turn them up and wake up the world. From Nashville, streaming across the globe, every truck, every time zone. Big D and Bubba start now.

0: heaven and the earth. And God said, let there be light. And there was light. And God bless all of you on the good earth.
1: The abort? Roger, abort. Go for sighting. Roger.
2: Okay. 73 miles down, right?

0: let's get this show on the road.
1: All right, hey everybody, how y'all doing?
2: What's happening?
1: All right. Oh, by the way, somebody reached out saying, who was the guy on the show yesterday who sang in the studio? That was Atlas. And don't spell it like the Rand McNally Atlas. It's A-T-L-U-S. U-S, not A-S.
2: He was good. I didn't know him before he came in. He's got like millions of followers, but that's par for the course for me. But he was really good. I see why people like him.
1: Yeah, there's a thing there. There's definitely something going on. So if you missed the interview, check it out. 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
1: Hey, I'm going to ask you to picture something for us for a second. 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

0: you already are, and you're on your way and you kill someone. I mean, pretty heavy, right?
1: Well, that is the reality of speeding. 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Being late isn't an excuse to speed. Remember, speeding catches up with you. And this message is brought to you by NHTSA.

0: Today's a kids joke edition. This is from Taylor, who's 6 years old. Big thing, Bubba, how do mountains stay warm in the winter? They wear snow caps. Of course they do.
1: Micah, who's 11, says, what do you call a snowman on a hot day? A puddle.
0: Kendra, who's 9, what happens when winter arrives? Autumn leaves.
1: These are actually pretty smart.
0: Not bad.
1: Mitchell, 12 years old, says, why did the tree take up a hobby? Because it wanted to branch out.
0: Good job, kids. Get a good tweet. Tag us. We'll see it at Big D and Bubba.
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7: From the Way 31 Storm Tracker Weather Center, I'm meteorologist Lainey Pugh. Out the door this morning, temperatures are sitting in the upper 70s, and some of us actually dealing with some showers with some heavier pockets of rainfall. We'll continue to deal with that throughout the rest of the morning and afternoon hours today, so make sure you grab the rain gear. High temperatures today will climb to around 90 degrees, which is average for this time of year, and we'll keep the humidity around. Again, from the Way 31 Storm Tracker Weather Center, I'm meteorologist Lainey Pugh.
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1: Hey, online, you can find us. 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Bubba's is at Bubba Radio, by the way. What's up?
3: I'm looking at the back-to-school stuff. Did you know the average parent's back-to-school budget per child is around $700?
1: How is that?
3: Because you got to factor in clothing and then all the other supplies and all that kind of stuff.
1: Did your mom and dad buy you? Did you get back to school clothes?
3: I got hand-me-downs because I was the little brother.
1: My point is, we already had clothes. Why do we need to buy more clothes
3: because they grow? I mean, the kids are growing every year, and you have to refreshen. Yeah, that's
1: These kids grow. You got to feed them, and they grow.
3: They grow.
1: This is ridiculous.
3: What? Stop feeding them, they stop growing. Who
1: knew?
3: This
1: is costing me way more money when you feed them.
3: We're looking at about $700 per child. So you and I are lucky because our kids are now out of school. But
1: man, you ever get in the – you had to buy each one a box of Kleenex? Remember that?
3: You have to, there's all kinds of –
1: It's like, what kind of pandemic is going on in the third grade? Y'all can't have one box.
3: Every kid had to show up with Kleenex and the little handy wipe stuff. And then also the what's the sanitizer? You know, but it had to be the one with the aloe because it was moisturizing.
1: They got a list.
3: Yeah, so
1: – list. And then that one kid who had the eraser that you could pull apart. It was like
4: gummy.
1: I never figured that out.
3: A gummy eraser?
5: Yeah, I have one of those.
1: A regular eraser.
5: It's like industry standard for artists. It's called a kneaded eraser, and so you can form it into different shapes, so you can get into little tiny crooks and crevices.
4: Okay, but why did the kid in second grade need that?
1: Yeah, he's just eating.
5: Try hard.
1: Eating that sucker.
3: Anyway, for all the parents who are getting ready for back to school and going to be forking out all that money for your kids, you're in our thoughts and in our prayers, and we wish you the best of luck.
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1: This part of the show is brought to you by the fine folks at Robinhood.
2: Your money, your move.
1: Bubba, what's up, man?
2: I want to know if I'm the only person who is like this.
1: Yes. I'm going to say yeah.
3: Yes.
1: Just going on a limb, say yeah, probably.
2: I haven't even said what it is.
1: Yeah, we got it.
4: Yeah, but we...
2: I want you to listen to the background music. What does it feel like?
3: Christmas.
2: It does. It feels like Christmas.
1: The bells.
2: The problem is that I turned on my Netflix yesterday and three of the... You know, they always give you like the suggested movies. Three of the suggested movies were Christmas movies. Mm-hmm. And I'm like, what do you think? I'm going to turn this on right now? I am one of those people, I have to watch season-appropriate shows. I know, I'm a weirdo.
3: But it's Christmas in July.
2: I can't see people in their sweaters and the snow falling and all that when it's July, when it's June, when it's August.
4: But Hallmark and GAC have Christmas in July going
1: on. They've been running it for a while.
4: They started it in June, honestly.
1: Yeah, they did.
2: Is that why Netflix was doing that then?
1: Yeah. Yes.
2: So they're tying into all of that.
1: Well, because, you know, they were like, it worked. I remember when they did it. Didn't they do it, like, it wasn't too long ago, right, Carson, when they, Hallmark and them went to doing the... showing them.
4: Yeah.
1: And they had great results with it. Mm-hmm. And I guess everyone just, you know how it is.
2: But it's just like with horror movies. I don't want to watch a horror movie if it's not Halloween. That's when you're supposed to be scared.
3: All you're doing is depriving yourself of fun, Bubba. That's what you're doing.
2: Beach movies at Christmas.
3: Great.
2: Really?
3: Especially if it's cold outside, because then I'm thinking about warmer weather. I instantly feel warmer just watching the beach movie.
2: Yeah. It doesn't lose the magic for you guys?
3: No.
4: No, I kind of...
1: You know, we just discovered that it is just you.
4: Yeah.
2: Okay.
1: We were right to begin with.
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0: guy moment, and I was like, oh, I'm inspired. I have to talk about this. So I got a email from my insurance company, and they're like, hey, we've got your auto policy, blah, blah, blah, blah, blah, blah. There may be a potential driver in your home that needs to be added to the policy. We're indicating that your son is of driving age and may be a licensed driver associated to the household. Please add him to the policy or provide an explanation as to why he should not be added to the policy so that we can document this and take any appropriate underwriting actions. Please do this by, and they gave me a week. And they said, if no response is received, we will mail you a letter requesting the information.
1: Ooh.
0: I'm like, okay, so.
1: Just another thing I'll ignore.
0: Yes, but I'm like, what are the, first of all, that's very invasive that they're, you know, they know that somebody lives in your house. So they're like, oh, you got to put them on your policy. Doesn't that seem like a money grab?
1: Of course it is. Yes, yes.
0: And
1: also them making you feel that there's some kind of repercussions if you don't.
0: Yeah.
2: But I will say this. It's not any more or less invasive than when you say something and then all of a sudden the product pops up on your phone on sale.
1: Well,
2: everything in our life's invasive.
1: Man, does our phones really listen to us?
0: Yes. Nope. Oh, yeah. Your phone listens. Your TV listens. Actually, your TV watches you.
1: We did that whole thing where we set a product over and over and over, and it never popped up.
0: It does now.
3: it knew we were doing a thing.
1: It was like, oh, yeah.
0: Well, I'll outsmart you, fat guys.
4: It's Big D and Bubba. 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
3: For moonshine running.
4: Yep, running booze, baby.
1: Right. 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Good job. All right. Well, thank you. Appreciate it.
3: You're welcome.
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1: Good Thursday morning. I'm Jeff Rowland at the Shoals Insider News Desk. Here's what's trending this hour in Shoals area news. Huntsville Hospital Health System has announced the appointment of Jeremy Gray as the new president of Helen Keller Hospital and Red Bay Hospital following a nationwide search. Gray will officially begin his new role on Monday, August 3rd. Gray has 25 years of healthcare experience. He led hospitals in Middle Tennessee and managed ambulatory surgery centers across Georgia and South Carolina for United Surgical Partners. He will succeed Kyle Buchanan, who earlier this year was named president of Crestwood Medical Center in Huntsville. A 31-year-old Virginia man who authorities say is AWOL, absent without leave from the United States Marine Corps, is facing multiple felony charges after allegedly setting fires at two Lauderdale County properties. According to Rogersville Police Chief Brian Hudson, Jacob Lee Harmon of Stafford, Virginia, has been charged with two counts of second-degree arson, criminal mischief, possession of marijuana, and drug paraphernalia. Court records indicate Harmon set fire to a residence on Lauderdale County Road 564. On June 30th, he's also accused of setting a fire to a camper at another home on the same road. Harmon, who was arrested on July the 2nd, remains in the Lauderdale County Detention Center on a $63,500 bond. You're up to date. That's what's trending this hour in Shoals Area News. I'm Jeff Rowland at the Shoals Insider News Desk, your news authority.
2: From Yellowhammer News, good morning. I'm Scott Chambers. Alabama law enforcement is reporting a big drop in 4th of July traffic deaths. Aaliyah says troopers investigated 263 crashes over the holiday weekend, with 4 fatalities reported. That number is down from 12 deaths a year ago. That's a 66% reduction. Troopers also made 46 DUI arrests and issued more than 2,600 citations statewide. A new WalletHub study is ranking the most stressed cities in America, and 3 Alabama cities made the list. Birmingham came in 11th nationwide, Montgomery ranked 16th, and Mobile checked in at 52nd. The study weighed work, money, family, and health stress. 2 Alabama schools have created a partnership to address a nursing shortage. Yellowhammer's Elizabeth Kramer reports.
3: Enterprise State Community College and Troy University have entered a concurrent enrollment agreement to help accelerate nursing graduates into the workforce. WTVY reports Alabama faces a projected shortage of 14,000 nurses by the year 2027. Students at Enterprise State can complete their associate degree and then finish their final semester at Troy to earn a bachelor's degree in nursing. For Yellowhammer News, I'm Elizabeth Kramer.
2: Expect a hot, humid day across Alabama with highs in the low to mid-90s and heat index values near 100. Scattered afternoon and evening thunderstorms are likely, mainly north of I-20. Forecasters say the storms could bring gusty winds and heavy downpours. I'm Scott Chambers. 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
4: From the Way 31 Storm Tracker Weather Center, I'm meteorologist Lainey Pugh. Out the door this morning, temperatures are sitting in the upper 70s, and some of us actually dealing with some showers with some heavier pockets of rainfall. We'll continue to deal with that throughout the rest of the morning and afternoon hour today, so make sure you grab the rain gear. High temperatures today will climb to around 90 degrees, which is average for this time of year, and we'll keep the humidity around. Again, from the Way 31 Storm Tracker Weather Center, I'm meteorologist Lainey Pugh.
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1: What's up, Bo?
2: What is this? I'm gonna go ahead and play this because I've been getting this in my feed a lot lately.
3: The big F.
4: Oh, yeah. Appreciate you, buddy.
2: There's a dude eating something, and he says, what?
1: Yeah, I got it.
3: The big F.
4: Oh, yeah.
1: How old is your algorithm?
2: I don't know.
1: This came out weeks ago.
2: I don't know.
1: He's getting the Kool-Aid. What was the big thing for a while? The Kool-Aid.
5: The Kool-Aid pineapple.
1: Yeah, the Kool-Aid pineapple. Yeah, that's.
5: He's saying Debbie Gay.
6: It's like a really sugary drink.
2: But what is it? What is he saying? The what? Debbie Gay?
5: Like that. Debbie Gay.
1: Yeah.
2: Debbie Gay. Oh. Because it's everywhere, and like all these people tasting stuff going, Debbie Gay. And I'm like, what are they talking about?
1: Yeah.
2: Now I know.
1: Well, then now you know. Debbie Gay.
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0: Country's greatest hits on 100.1 WLAY.
1: You have something for Carson?
2: Yeah, I just want to let you know it has begun. If you needed any kind of reminder that this year is flying by, I just got an email just now talking about the Halloween stuff going on sale, Carson!
1: Well, of course, don't you know how this works? 4th of July ends, and it's officially spooky season.
3: Do you know that July 5th, I started pulling out my Halloween decorations?
2: Did you really? You already started?
4: Did you start actually decorating them?
3: Yes. Right now, I'm in a fall aesthetic, so everything is kind of pumpkins and orange and teal and cream white, but about Labor Day is when we will get real, real spooky. So right now it's fall, then we're going spooky.
2: It's not even fall. It's still summer.
1: Man.
3: Hush you.
1: I saw over the break, I saw so many of those gigantic skeletons.
3: Yes.
1: You know, so what people are doing is, at first I think they got them for Halloween. They've been out for several years now. And so then they still have it. And they're like, wow. And I'm sure their wife was like, what do you do with this? What did you wait? So now I saw them with their dresses, Uncle Sam. I saw all kinds of different.
3: I've seen Santa hats on them.
1: Yeah.
3: I might correct you on this one, though, that you made it seem as if it was the men buying these. I really feel that it's the women.
1: And then they got into weird stuff like the skeleton dogs and stuff.
2: There's a whole line, and every year they put out, I want to say it's Home Depot that does it. Mm-hmm. They put out their whole new giant stuff. I don't even know what's on the agenda for this year, but I just wanted you to know that it is officially beginning.

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0: So yeah, the stuff is, be on the lookout for all the sales. They're coming.
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3: From the Way 31 Storm Tracker Weather Center, I'm meteorologist Lainey Q. Out the door this morning, temperatures are sitting in the upper 70s, and some of us actually dealing with some showers with some heavier pockets of rainfall. We'll continue to deal with that throughout the rest of the morning and afternoon hour today, so make sure you grab the rain gear. High temperatures today will climb to around 90 degrees, which is average for this time of year, and we'll keep the humidity around. Again, from the Way 31 Storm Tracker Weather Center, I'm meteorologist Lainey Pugh.
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2: 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Only works when pushed.
3: I like sensor light. 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
1: Well, as we all know, Cow Appreciation Day is coming up on July 14th.
2: Sorry, you said Cow Appreciation Day?
1: Yeah. Okay. Yes, and to celebrate Chick-fil-A, if you have the app, they'll do these games where you can win free waffle fries. And it's like Spot the Cow. It's like a. It's like really
2: like where's
1: easy.
2: Where's Waldo?
1: Yeah, but it's like super easy.
2: It's on the app. You just have to go scroll through all the pages of the app.
1: I don't know, Bob. I think it should be on the front.
2: Well, we have a resident Chick-fil-A expert here.
3: It's on the front page of the app. Yeah. It'll force you to play the game, kind of.
1: Okay. And then, have you done it yet?
3: I did, and I found all the cows. It was so easy, a third grader could do it.
1: Yeah, and so now you get free medium waffle fries on your next visit. So just gotta be watching. If you don't have apps for Chick-fil-A or any other ones, it's a good way to save you a little bit of money. Also, you working at Chick-fil-A, why are the waffle fries are great? But boy, if they get after they're not hot, it's they're not great.
2: That's fries in general.
3: I don't really eat the fries.
1: Wow.
3: After working there for so long and actually scooping the fries, I'm over.

0: All right. Yeah. You guys want to hear some good cow jokes?
1: Yeah.
0: What's
1: always.
0: A cow's favorite subject in school? Calculus. do I need to go on? How do cows stay up? How do cows stay up to date? They read the newspaper. Why did the cow get promoted? Bubba, come on. Why?
1: No,
0: outstanding. No, outstanding in
1: outstanding
0: her field.
1: In her field. All
0: right. Anyway, check it out as we celebrate Cow Appreciation Day on the 14th.
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4: 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The Bible is God's road sign to point us in the right direction. Our faith in believing the Bible and following its instruction keeps us on the right track. But you must believe that this, the Bible way, is the way to live. How is your faith in God's road signs?
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3: So we got a pretty cool throwback for you today.
4: Yes, we're going to take you back to 2016. 2016, there was this songwriter named Luke, and he was kind of getting a little notoriety. People were starting to pay attention to him.
3: He would come by all the time.
4: Yeah, hang out and whatever. Friends of ours, Walker McGuire would bring him by. They were writing songs together, and this guy Luke, they're like, man, you got to get him on your show. You got to get him on your show. So we're like, come on. So Luke started coming by and being part of everything. Well, we're going to celebrate 10 years of Luke Combs. Before he was famous, before he put out Hurricane, which was his first single, Luke Combs was in the studio singing stuff like this for you on our show. It's called Can I Get an Outlaw? And wait, you could tell he was going to be a star. Turn this up.

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1: Hey Carson, what's going on?
2: Good morning. I feel like I'm about to blow your mind. It was very recently that Big D, we were talking about the count on Sesame Street.
1: Yeah.
2: And you realized that he counts, but also he's because count. Count Dracula.
1: Yeah, it was a big, big moment in my
2: it
1: life.
2: It was, okay, hold on. It's about to get even deeper.
1: Okay.
2: Did you know that, okay, garlic repels vampires, stake through the heart kills them. Also, if you want to thwart them, you throw a bag of rice at them because vampires cannot resist counting grains of rice.
1: Wait,
2: and
1: what?
2: It is a folklore that I just stumbled upon last night.
1: And so it's even, now it's triply.
2: Yes, why and so the count on Sesame Street, actually his lore is that much deeper.
3: Because he counts
2: because he counts the grains of rice.
3: He counts everything.
2: Yes. That apparently vampires have OCD and need to count everything. But grains of rice was a way that you could thwart them. This is European, Chinese.
3: It's real?
1: Yeah. It's if you're being chased by vampires because they suffer from
2: arithmomania. I know. I couldn't say it either.
1: You can spill a bag of rice or seeds on the ground. The vampire will be forced to stop and count every single grain, buying you time to escape.
2: Yes. I was reading a fan fiction last night and this came up. All right. I was very excited.
3: Our ancestors were so dumb.
2: Like, were honestly, they? We're here. I mean, they lived. Maybe they were throwing rice at vampires. You don't know.
1: I gotta tell you, we were talking about the characters from the Muppets that are in Sesame Street. Mm-hmm. I didn't realize that
3: there was crossover. Yeah.
1: You got, what were they? Was it
4: Fozzie Bear?
1: Fozzie, the pig.
4: The chef.
1: Frog. Kermit the Frog. Is that it?
4: I think Big Bird made an appearance.
2: Maybe. On the Muppets?
4: Yeah, on the Muppets in a movie.
3: Big Bird was in the Muppet movie.
1: Oh. So, yeah.
3: Hey, guys! Whole thing where he's chasing the car.
2: Oh.
1: Bubba's like a child.
3: Dude, I used to love that movie.
1: King guy. Dude, how'd he go? What'd he say?
3: I can't hear you.
1: That's funny.
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6: Good Thursday morning. I'm Jeff Rowland at the Shoals Insider News Desk. Here's what's trending this hour in Shoals area news. Huntsville Hospital Health System has announced the appointment of Jeremy Gray as the new president of Helen Keller Hospital and Red Bay Hospital following a nationwide search. Gray will officially begin his new role on Monday, August 3rd. Gray has 25 years of healthcare experience. He led hospitals in Middle Tennessee and managed ambulatory surgery centers across Georgia and South Carolina for United Surgical Partners. He will succeed Kyle Buchanan, who earlier this year was named president of Crestwood Medical Center in Huntsville. A 31-year-old Virginia man who authorities say is AWOL, absent without leave from the United States Marine Corps, is facing multiple felony charges after allegedly setting fires at two Lauderdale County properties. According to Rogersville Police Chief Brian Hudson, Jacob Lee Harmon of Stafford, Virginia, has been charged with two counts of second-degree arson, criminal mischief, possession of marijuana, and drug paraphernalia. Court records indicate Harmon set fire to a residence on Lauderdale County Road 564. On June 30th, he's also accused of setting a fire to a camper at another home on the same road. Harmon, who was arrested on July the 2nd, remains in the Lauderdale County Detention Center on a $63,500 bond. You're up to date. That's what's trending this hour in Shoals Area News. I'm Jeff Rowland at the Shoals Insider News Desk, your news authority.
7: From Yellowhammer News, good morning. I'm Scott Chambers. The U.S. Postal Service is hiring across Alabama, and the process gets underway today in Athens. A job fair will run from 10 a.m. to 2 p.m. at the Athens Post Office, with more events set for Decatur, Hanceville, Ashland, and Madison in the coming weeks. 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Slide the City is coming to Gadsden. The city is throwing a massive back-to-school bash July 25th and 26th, featuring a 1,000-foot slip and slide on South 3rd Street in downtown Gadsden. Mayor Craig Ford calls Slide the City one of the most unique events Gadsden has ever hosted. Healthcare access is preserved in one Alabama county. Yellowhammer's Elizabeth Kramer reports.
5: Huntsville Hospital Health System has entered into an affiliation agreement with Lakeland Community Hospital. Lakeland is Winston County's only hospital, and the agreement is to aid financial support and strategic guidance. Lakeland will continue operating independently as a 25-bed critical access hospital with existing leadership and day-to-day management. For Yellowhammer News, I'm Elizabeth Kramer.
7: Two of Montgomery Zoo's most popular residents are getting some medical TLC. Bengal tigers Shanti and Morty, both 14 years old, have started treatment for chronic kidney disease. Zoo staff says it's an age-related condition with no cure, but fluids, a special diet, and supplements are helping. Visitors may spot them napping indoors more often. I'm Scott Chambers. You are listening to Yellowhammer News.
8: From the Way 31 Storm Tracker Weather Center, I'm meteorologist Lainey Pugh. Out the door this morning, temperatures are sitting in the upper 70s, and some of us actually dealing with some showers with some heavier pockets of rainfall. We'll continue to deal with that throughout the rest of the morning and afternoon hours today, so make sure you grab the rain gear. High temperatures today will climb to around 90 degrees, which is average for this time of year, and we'll keep the humidity around. Again, from the Way 31 Storm Tracker Weather Center, I'm meteorologist Lainey Pugh.
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1: Today's a kids joke edition. This is from Taylor, who's 6 years old. Big thing about Bubba, how do mountains stay warm in the winter? They wear snow caps. Of course they do.
2: Micah, who's 11, says, what do you call a snowman on a hot day? A puddle.
1: Kendra, who's 9, what happens when winter arrives? Autumn leaves.
2: These are actually pretty smart.
1: Not bad.
2: Mitchell, 12 years old, says, why did the tree take up a hobby? Because it wanted to branch out.
1: Good job, kids. Get a good tweet. 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
1: Hey, I'm going to ask you to picture something for us for a second. You're late somewhere, so you jump in the car and you start speeding to get there before you're any later than you already are. And you're on your way, and you kill someone. I mean, pretty heavy, right?
2: Well, that is the reality of speeding. Lives are changed in an instant. Being late isn't an excuse to speed. Remember, speeding catches up with you. And this message is brought to you by NHTSA.
1: Well, how was it?
2: It was amazing. Absolutely amazing. What you don't know is that I went with my daughter and she knew nothing about Young Washington.
1: Yeah.
2: We're talking about the movie Young Washington. What was a month or two ago, we called Joel Smallbone for King and Country, and he was in Ireland filming that Drummer Boy movie.
1: Yeah.
2: And he was like, yeah, you know, the Young Washington's going to be a great movie. You're going to love, man.
1: He's in it, right?
2: Yeah, he is. In it. I was blown away by how good this movie was. First of all, it's Angel Theaters or Studios or whatever, so I expected a very small budget production. Dude, it was great.
1: Is it kind of like the Abraham Lincoln as a vampire or whatever?
2: No, that was a great.
1: Did you ever see that?
2: Yeah.
1: That was so weird.
2: Yeah. No, this is Young Washington literally is the true story of George Washington's youth. It picks up like with his father dying when he was like a little kid.
1: See a stud.
2: And I don't know if he was a stud. He did some very cool stuff. And it'll definitely make you respect the man that grew into George Washington and help you understand a little bit more about him. Because, I mean, what do you know? He's the guy on the money.
1: Yeah, I don't know.
2: That's about all we know at this point. In school, they go, oh, he went across the river and attacked the drunk Germans. And, you know, there's all those things. But
1: the Germans?
2: Yeah, the Hessians.
3: I thought Nate Bargatze did that.
1: Yeah. And we will have four quarters, but they will not be 25. No one knows why. So go see it.
2: Yes. Everybody should go see Young Washington. It's good for like a family as well. So take your family, take your kids, take your parents. Mm. Everybody is going to love that movie. Do it before it's out of the theaters because, you know, those small run movies like that, they go quick. So go see Young Washington.
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6: From the Way 31 Storm Tracker Weather Center, I'm meteorologist Lainey Tew. Out the door this morning, temperatures are sitting in the upper 70s, and some of us actually dealing with some showers with some heavier pockets of rainfall. We'll continue to deal with that throughout the rest of the morning and afternoon hour today, so make sure you grab the rain gear. High temperatures today will climb to around 90 degrees, which is average for this time of year, and we'll keep the humidity around. Again, from the Way 31 Storm Tracker Weather Center, I'm meteorologist Lainey Tew.
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1: Okay.
0: If you start playing it, you'll mind my voice. I'll have to sing along for you to understand.
2: Okay, yeah, we love it when that happens. All right,
1: let's play a little bit of Killing Me.
2: Here we go.
1: You're talking about the music or his vocals?
0: Kind of both.
1: Little Stand By Me, Vinnie King, and also Blank Space.
3: Stand by me.
0: Hold on. Last Christmas, you gave me my heart.
1: Yes! Yes!
0: Every single time I hear this song, it reminds me of a Christmas song. I don't know why, but every single time I've sung it to somebody else, they're like, oh my gosh, I never really realized that.
1: Yeah, now that's all I'm ever going to hear. Thank you for that one.
2: That's a good one.
0: I'm sorry.
2: No, that was great. Thank you.
0: You're welcome.
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3: Good morning.
2: Hey.
3: Hi.
2: Hi.
1: Thanks for calling.
3: Hi, this is Barb.
2: It's Barb.
1: Oh, hey, Barb.
3: It is, yes. I thought I would call y'all on this morning and say hello and that I love the music.

0: you play.
1: Oh, well, Barb, you are wonderful, and we love your vocal tone. We love what you've done with your hair, and your nails look fantastic today.
2: Is that a French manicure?
1: Sure is.
0: No.
1: Not. That's what I was going to say. Sure is not.
0: It's 4th of July.
2: Oh, you still got
1: the leftovers from 4th of July, Barb.
0: We're going tomorrow to get it taken care of.
1: USA every day is what I say.
2: You got some tat. Your nail's looking like the old.
0: Bless your heart.
2: Okay, never mind.
0: How do you know? You don't know me.
2: No, I don't. But we'd like to know you. I bet we could. Are you a drinker?
0: Used to be.
2: Okay. All right. Do you like to eat fatty foods?
0: Malibu rum and coke.
2: I bet you back in the day with some Malibu rum and coke were tearing it up.
0: Or Kahlua and cream, or it could be tequila straight up.
2: Okay. See, man, all you got to do is ask. You just got to just scratch a little deeper.
1: Yeah. All right. Well, good luck with the nails.
0: I've grown up since then.
1: Well, yeah, we all have. Good luck with the nails, and thanks for calling. It's wonderful hearing your voice.
0: I love you guys, and you're awesome, and keep up the good work.
2: Thank you. See you, girl.
0: Bye.
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1: I was reading this article about what is something that used to be considered a sign of being wealthy, but now is like being poor or low class. Interesting. One of them was living on the lower floors of an apartment building or whatever. Before elevators were invented, poor people had to climb the stairs all the way to the top. Too much work for rich people.
2: Mm.
1: Being fat. In medieval times, being fat meant you could afford a lot of food, making you rich. Nowadays, of course, obviously.
3: Even fat cats.
1: Fat cats.
3: When you go back to even just 150 years ago. Cause
2: yeah, and if you look at like the CEOs of all the major companies now, they're all ripped and shredded. And, you know, that's like their way of saying, I have money because I have time to take care of myself now.
1: Having a tan, especially in the winter, means you can afford tropical vacations or tanning beds. In other countries, having a tan means you're broke because you're always in the sun having to do manual labor. In fact, European nobility used to literally poison themselves with lead-based makeup to look pale.
3: Arsenic.
1: Yeah.
3: Yeah, women would ingest it to make themselves paler.
1: Yeah, wow. So they didn't look like the peasants who worked in the fields all day. That's where the term blue bloods came from. The nobility were so pale they could see the blue veins through their skin.
3: Oh.
2: I didn't know that.
1: Yeah, how about that? We'll learn a little something. So I like the fat thing. I like to go back to that. I like to go back to being the fat. I like that one.
2: Well, you know, we have a buddy who went on a safari in Africa, and he was kind of a big guy. And he was not the boss. He was not in charge or whatever. His company's boss, like it was a company trip, his company's boss was thrown to the wayside because he was thin and in shape. The African like guides treated him, the fat guy, as the leader of the group because he was the one who was eating the most.
1: I should be ruling the world.
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1: There have been so many great lyrics written in country music, notwithstanding, I'm going to hire a wino to decorate my house. What a great line. but it seems like I have been, every day I wake up or sometime in the morning, I have the same line over and over. And I've come to decide this is maybe the greatest country lyric ever written, in my opinion. And it's from, to my phone, Bub. It's Gary Allen, Her Man.
2: Okay.
1: And it's this line.
3: 'Cause I've been a wildcatter and a go-go-getter, been an SOB right down to the letter.
1: That's it. Been an SOB right down to the letter. That's great.
4: Very clever.
1: What a great line. I think that's
2: one of the... Country music is full of gems like that, though.
1: Yeah, what do you guys have?
2: I'm going to go classic. I'm going to go Loretta and Conway. One of my all-time favorites here. Hold on.
3: You're the reason our kids are ugly.
2: It doesn't get much better and much countryer than that.
3: The money ain't everything, but I love you just the same.
1: You're the reason our kids are ugly.
2: All right.
1: That's pretty good. Carson, what you got?
4: Reba.
5: But I couldn't see spending the rest.
2: Which part?
4: Oh, we're about to get to it.
5: You know, I might have been born just plain white trash, but fancy was my name.
2: It is kind of an exclamation point.
4: I wear that lyric as armor. It is so powerful. I love it.
1: Producer Schaefer, what you got? Best, greatest country lyric ever.
6: All mine, it's a classic. Good Old Boys Like Me by Don Williams.
2: What line?
6: I can still hear the soft southern winds in the live oak trees.
3: I can still hear the soft southern winds in the live oak trees.
1: Are you crying?
3: Those are
1: you're the reason our kids are ugly. Country music, it scratches every itch.
3: Tennessee.
2: I always like that too, the Williams Boys, and yeah, that's a good line. That song is full of good lines.
6: Oh, the entire song is just incredible.
2: It's so poetic.
1: Garrett, what you got, bud?
7: Mine's Aaron Tippin, You've Got to Stand for Something, and the line is, "Whatever you do today, you'll have to sleep with tonight."
3: Whatever you do today, you'll have to sleep.
1: Yeah.
3: You got to stand for something, or you'll fall for
1: also, that is a great line.
2: Yeah.
1: I mean,
2: got to be your own man, not a puppet on a string.

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1: That's pretty good.
2: And here's the best version of that song.
1: Oh, the only version. That's all I hear now when I hear it.

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1: 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I'm Jeff Rowland at the Shoals Insider News Desk. Here's what's trending this hour in Shoals area news. Huntsville Hospital Health System has announced the appointment of Jeremy Gray as the new president of Helen Keller Hospital and Red Bay Hospital following a nationwide search. Gray will officially begin his new role on Monday, August 3rd. Gray has 25 years of healthcare experience. He led hospitals in Middle Tennessee and managed ambulatory surgery centers across Georgia and South Carolina for United Surgical Partners. He will succeed Kyle Buchanan, who earlier this year was named president of Crestwood Medical Center in Huntsville. A 31-year-old Virginia man who authorities say is AWOL, absent without leave from the United States Marine Corps, is facing multiple felony charges after allegedly setting fires at two Lauderdale County properties. According to Rogersville Police Chief Brian Hudson, Jacob Lee Harmon of Stafford, Virginia, has been charged with two counts of second-degree arson, criminal mischief, possession of marijuana, and drug paraphernalia. Court records indicate Harmon set fire to a residence on Lauderdale County Road 564. On June 30th, he's also accused of setting a fire to a camper at another home on the same road. Harmon, who was arrested on July the 2nd, remains in the Lauderdale County Detention Center on a $63,500 bond. You're up to date. That's what's trending this hour in Shoals Area News. I'm Jeff Rowland at the Shoals Insider News Desk, your news authority.
2: From Yellowhammer News, good morning. I'm Scott Chambers. In Alabama's 1st Congressional District, former U.S. Representative Jerry Carl is picking up hometown support. The Gulf United Metro Business Organization, also known as Gumbo, endorsed Carl on Wednesday, citing his track record on ports, infrastructure, and coastal growth. Carl is aiming to return to Congress in the August 11th Republican special primary. Alabama baseball fans are keeping an eye on the MLB draft. Alabama shortstop Justin LeBron is projected as a top-round pick in the 2026 draft. LeBron hit .313 with 45 RBIs this past season. The draft gets underway later this month. Two Alabama schools have created a partnership to address a nursing shortage. Yellowhammer's Elizabeth Kramer reports.
3: Enterprise State Community College and Troy University have entered a concurrent enrollment agreement to help accelerate nursing graduates into the workforce. WTVY reports Alabama faces a projected shortage of 14,000 nurses by the year 2027. Students at Enterprise State can complete their associate degree and then finish their final semester at Troy to earn a bachelor's degree in nursing. For Yellowhammer News, I'm Elizabeth Kramer.
2: AAA says the national average for regular gas on this Thursday sits at $3.85 a gallon. Here in the Yellowhammer State, drivers are paying about $3.48 a gallon, well below the national mark. The cheapest spot to fill up in Alabama can be found in Cherokee County at $3.26 per gallon. I'm Scott Chambers. 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
4: From the Way 31 Storm Tracker Weather Center, I'm meteorologist Lainey Tew. Out the door this morning, temperatures are sitting in the upper 70s, and some of us actually dealing with some showers with some heavier pockets of rainfall. We'll continue to deal with that throughout the rest of the morning and afternoon hour today, so make sure you grab the rain gear. High temperatures today will climb to around 90 degrees, which is average for this time of year, and we'll keep the humidity around. Again, from the Way 31 Storm Tracker Weather Center, I'm meteorologist Lainey Tew.
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1: What's the drama in your life, Bubba?
2: I don't know how to say this without him knowing that I'm talking about him, so I guess I'm going to just have to throw my hat over the fence, which is an old man saying of, if you want to get your hat, you just got to go over the fence and go get it. But my friend needs to be wearing that hat. Big fan of Peaky Blinders, so he decided to go get the Tommy Shelby haircut. And he's got a melon head, just a giant.
1: Isn't that like a bowl cut?
2: It's kind of like a bowl cut. It's completely shaved, like super tight on the sides, and you got hair on the top. And
1: it's like straight across, like the bangs are straight across.
2: No.
3: I'm gonna have to Google this guy.
2: Yeah. Okay. Yeah. Do Tommy Shelby or Peaky Blinders haircut? Peaky Blinders, by the way.
3: Tommy Shelby, Peaky Blinders.
2: Yeah. Look at the hair, and you'll see it's like super shaved.
3: And
2: on the
3: everything
2: side
3: I
2: and
3: see,
2: back.
3: He's wearing a hat.
1: Oh, I see.
3: Oh, wait, yeah. Is he trying to be... Ooh.
1: It looks like he's
3: Cillian
1: wearing...
3: Cillian Murphy?
1: His yes. hat kind of... His oh, hair I... looks like a hat.
3: Okay, so this is a... I mean, Cillian Murphy is a very attractive man. I take it your friend does not have the
2: no,
3: head
2: my,
3: to pull
2: this off.
3: No, my
2: friend is not... he's not Tommy Shelby.
3: Oh.
2: He's not even Arthur. He's not any of the Shelbys.
1: When you say he's melonhead, it means a fat guy?
2: He's not a fat guy. He just has... You know, you've got friends. We all have friends who have round faces. This dude is the roundest of all heads.
1: Oh, that's a terrible haircut for it.
2: Yes, because it really... It makes him look like a pumpkin. Like that little
1: like
2: green...
1: Humpty Dumpty has a wig on.
2: Yes! Yes, and I don't know how to tell him. He's like, hey, man, I got my... And, you know, because, like, we're all, like, Peaky fans. And he's like, yeah, man, I got
3: maybe
2: my,
3: you
2: my
3: could
2: Tommy
3: be a
2: Shelby.
3: Solid bro and give him one of your Peaky Blinders hats.
2: I would, but it wouldn't fit his giant melon head. Oh. I would. Mm-hmm. I really would. But that's the problem is I don't know how to tell him because it's bad. It's really bad.
3: So let's put it on the radio. Yeah.
2: Well, I didn't say his name.
1: What's it rhyme with?
2: Mitch.
1: All right, Mitch.
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1: Did you tell Carson about the Young Washington movie, how much you liked it?
2: No, I didn't. Oh, yeah.
1: He got me. I want to go see it. I saw the preview for it.
2: I saw the trailer. We then talked about, you know, going to the premiere, and we couldn't do it because of whatever the things were. We called Joel from for King & Country, talked to him about it. He was on the set filming that new movie, Drummer Boy, which is going to be out at Christmas, which I saw the preview for that. The trailer of that looks amazing. But I went to see the Young Washington movie last night with my daughter. It was so good. And you, Carson, as someone who loves all the Regency stuff, you know, all the British royalty type, you know, period things like Pride and Prejudice and all. It's
3: okay,
2: all
3: but
2: of
3: you
2: that.
3: Also know that my Roman Empire is the American Revolution.
2: Did you go to see Young Washington
3: well,
2: yet?
3: Well, no.
2: It is unbelievable.
3: Okay, so I'm all in for that. Like, this is where yay British society until we show up. Well, and then I have no use for you across the pond.
2: It literally does show like his evolution of, you know, all he wanted to do was be a British officer. Mm-hmm. And, you know, he was not a man of standing, and he was not a man of education and this and that. And it was just, it's all about these challenges that were set in front of him the whole time, even romantically. There's a nice little romantic twist in there as well. And
3: so is there somebody before Martha?
2: Yes.
3: Yes,
2: there was.
3: Well, now you there have was me
2: a,
3: intrigued.
2: There was a first kiss in everything.
3: What?
2: Yeah, I'm telling you, it's so good.
3: Was he betrothed to another?
2: He would have loved to have been. That's all I can say.
1: Is it historically accurate?
2: From what I understand, yes. I mean, even like the parts about, because my daughter after the movie was talking about the bullet holes and stuff like that. I don't want to give too much away, but yeah, that is historically.
1: I don't think there's any spoiler alert.
2: I know. Well, I mean, obviously there's a whole movie about George Washington that nobody knows anything about because it's the stuff that ended before he was on the quarter.
1: Yeah.
2: You know, like that's basically
3: that's
2: nowadays.
3: That's the currency you go to?
2: In 2026, what do you know about George Washington? Well, he was the first president and he's on the money.
3: Mm-hmm.
2: And then what?
1: Yeah.
2: He chopped down a cherry tree or something. He doesn't lie or whatever. Go see the movie. It is fantastic. If you love history, if you love America, if you love anything, it's such a good movie. I literally cried a tear of pride at the end. Like I welled up. I'm like, that is so great. Like, I love America. Now you're laughing
1: Bubba
2: at me.
1: Said, if you love,
3: you
1: if, Bubba said, if you
3: I
1: love
3: did,
1: if you love I, history, if you I, love America, if you love anything.
2: I welled up.
1: If you love anything.
2: Do you love in your heart?
1: If you love anything, go see it.
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4: From the Way 31 Storm Tracker Weather Center, I'm meteorologist Lainey Pugh. Out the door this morning, temperatures are sitting in the upper 70s, and some of us actually dealing with some showers with some heavier pockets of rainfall. We'll continue to deal with that throughout the rest of the morning and afternoon hours today, so make sure you grab the rain gear. High temperatures today will climb to around 90 degrees, which is average for this time of year, and we'll keep the humidity around. Again, from the Way 31 Storm Tracker Weather Center, I'm meteorologist Lainey Pugh.
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1: I have to tell you, my watermelon cutting talk game is big, but by the time I get to the watermelon, I just do it the same way I always do. I fall victim of those videos where there's the last one I saw was this Japanese lady, and she has a watermelon, and she cuts. She goes, you just cut, and then cut, and then all of a sudden it's out of flour.
0: It's like origami.
1: Or it's all cut up in perfect squares. Or you just open it up, and it's already cut for you, and you use that as the bowl. And I'm like, that would sound so good. I love watermelon so much. When I get to it, man, I just do a cut right across the spine kind of deal.
0: Yeah.
1: And then I cut that. So I just quarter it.
0: Yeah, that's exactly
1: and then
0: how.
1: That's
0: the redneck way.
1: Yeah, I don't do the. I like when you do like picnics where people cut it up into handheld.
0: I was going to say those like pie slices.
2: Or they do the baskets. And then they put the other fruit in it.
1: I don't like the other fruit in it because I tell you. Oh, okay. I like watermelon, but I tell you what. Honeydew melon is a nasty, nasty cousin, and it is stinky. I think it vapes. It offends me.
0: Watermelon is one of the greatest foods ever. But we have to go around the room real quick. Salt or no salt?
1: No salt. No.
0: No salt here.
1: No
3: salt.
2: No. I actually don't like watermelon.
0: What?
2: Wow. Yeah, I don't care for it. I know. Wow. I know. Sorry to be the outlier.
1: Man. Yeah. Well, hopefully one day you get to be a citizen of America.
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1: When you guys see someone who doesn't seem to be handicapped and they park in a handicapped place, a parking spot, do y'all say anything? Yep. Or do y'all, you do? What do you say?
2: Dude, you do? Yes, I do. I just go, oh, cool. So the one that gets me is the veterans. If you're not pregnant or handicapped or a veteran, don't park in those spots. And it just irks me.
1: Oh, where people park in the... Oh, I don't see... I see some of them. I've seen it before.
2: I see people sometimes park in the veteran spot, and you know they're not.
3: How do you know?
2: Oh, because they're 19 years old, and they get out, and...
1: I still could be.
2: I know, but...
1: What? You old man? Yeah. What do you say? You go up to them and go...
2: Well, I usually get... I go, oh, you're a veteran. And they go, huh? And you know. You're a veteran, huh?
3: I had that.
2: You parked in the veteran spot. Oh.
3: A really good friend of mine is handicapped. He has spina bifida and he walks with a lot of difficulty on crutches. And so he pulled into the handicapped spot and I got out of the car. And some dude was like, yeah, you can't park there. That's handicapped. And
1: I want to hear how you played this out. I can't
3: wait. And
1: I
3: go, give me a second. And I just waited.
2: That's it.
3: For my friend Jonathan.
2: That's the way. That's the move.
3: Get out of the car.
1: This is the way.
3: And he's bent over. And yep. All of a sudden, the guy sees him. And we all hear the phrase, his face fell.
1: Mm-hmm.
3: I watched his face hit the ground. Oh, it was. So yeah. Here comes Jonathan. And yeah, you good now, sir? Yeah. Thought so.
1: That's all right. No one ever asks me if I'm pregnant or not. I think they know. Clearly, I'm pregnant.
2: He's a birthing person.
1: Look at this guy.
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4: What happened to the Facebook office in Thailand? I also didn't know they had a Facebook office in Thailand.
5: Well, they've got offices everywhere. They've got to have, you know, they've got to touch the communities. One of the big Meta offices was overtaken by a rogue squirrel. And they had, like, that's the best day at work ever, by the way. When a squirrel or a bird or any kind of animal gets into the office.
4: Yeah, everyone unites. You have and you go into two different camps. You get the ew, and they
5: like the scared, terrified people. Yeah,
4: get on chairs.
5: And then the other people who are like trying to be heroic.
4: Yeah, trying to get the they take usually a trash can and they try and hold it against the wall or, you know.
5: Somebody give me one of those big bins. Yeah. I'm going to put it under. Yeah, man. Oh, get some cheese. Get some peanut butter.
4: But everyone comes together. Everyone comes together. It's like because it isn't. It truly is a once in a 10-year deal.
5: We had a bird in here. Like when we first came into this building, there was a bird in here, and we had to open all the doors in every office. We don't have the. If you don't know anything about our little studios, we literally have one door.
4: Yeah, I don't even know how it got in. I really don't. But if you want a fun day at the office to pick you up a bird. And bring it in, and without anyone knowing, just let it go. And wow. Then go, oh, my gosh.
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4: Oh, yeah. Those guys stand aside.
5: One employee was injured before the squirrel was caught. How does somebody get hurt?
4: Dude, it's mass chaos. What are you talking about?
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0: We're 100.1 WLAY.
1: I believe this has happened before, but a flight instructor took up a student. They're flying in a small Cessna. It's a Cessna 150, really low, very small plane, a single engine prop, and goes up with the student. And during the flight, he gets up there and he goes, the student's 22 years old. And he says to her, all right, you know what to do. You can take care of this. He takes his headphones off, undoes his seatbelt, and jumps out the airplane. Kills himself.
2: What?
1: Yep, he's dead. And now she's left flying this plane as a student pilot by herself. That is like nightmare.
2: That's the scenario. Craziest thing I think I've ever heard in my entire life.
1: The craziest that one of the craziest.
2: That is one of the crazy. I mean, you're up on a flight instruction with your instructor, and the instructor
1: just
2: jumps out and says it's done.
1: Yeah, he's done. She landed by herself and was fine. The plane was fine. She was fine. I don't know if she would you ever. There's no way she continues, right? Would you continue your flight
2: continue
1: lesson
2: on as a pilot? I don't think so. I don't know.
3: Well, I mean, she landed it successfully and was fine, so. She already showed that she's decent.
1: There's videos on YouTube I enjoy watching. It's like if you look up ATC, it's air traffic control, ATC audio, stuff like that. There's one a husband and wife, and the husband had a heart attack. He was the pilot, and she was just in the right seat. He had a heart attack. She didn't know how to fly, and they had to bring in a pilot to the tower to talk her down exactly what to do. Okay, pull
2: and
1: the power
2: she pulled
1: to here,
2: it off?
1: And she landed it. Yeah.
2: Wow.
1: It was a King Air. It was a big airplane.
2: Wow,
1: it's a very
2: complex
1: aircraft. Yeah, yeah, yeah. Right?
2: Yeah. I mean, that was the reason your wife learned how to fly
1: because I'm overweight and I'm probably going to have work.
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2: From the Way 31 Storm Tracker Weather Center, I'm meteorologist Lainey Pugh. Out the door this morning, temperatures are sitting in the upper 70s, and some of us actually dealing with some showers with some heavier pockets of rainfall. We'll continue to deal with that throughout the rest of the morning and afternoon hour today, so make sure you grab the rain gear. High temperatures today will climb to around 90 degrees, which is average for this time of year, and we'll keep the humidity around. Again, from the Way 31 Storm Tracker Weather Center, I'm meteorologist Lainey Pugh.
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Mark with y'all on your Thursday. Hope y'all having a great one. Just heard from Lori Morgan here. What part of no? Let's turn this thing around. Spin some Chris Young for you. Keep the long 80s, 90s superset going. Who I Am With You. 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
1: From Yellowhammer News, good morning. I'm Scott Chambers. Alabama health officials are watching for cyclospora, a stomach parasite spread through fresh produce. The CDC reports 145 cases nationwide this summer, with 20 hospitalizations across 18 states. Alabama has just one confirmed case so far. Symptoms include watery diarrhea, cramping, and fatigue. Doctors say the illness is treatable with antibiotics. Governor Kay Ivey says Alabama is getting more than $203 million to strengthen rural health care. The money is the first-year installment from the federal Rural Health Care Transformation Program. Ivey says it will fund 11 initiatives from maternal health to EMS upgrades. Significant increases are expected for premiums under the Affordable Care Act. Yellowhammer's Elizabeth Kramer reports.
2: Insurers on the marketplace are projecting a second straight year of double-digit premium hikes, with increases for 2027 projected at around 14%. The Associated Press reports insurers cite changes to federal regulations, mounting health care costs, and the expiration of enhanced subsidies as the main reasons for the hike. For Yellowhammer News, I'm Elizabeth Kramer.
1: A new round of strikes targeting Iran overnight. Americans are now wondering if the new escalations mean gas and oil prices could creep up in the coming days. So far, the Dow tumbled 576 points and the S&P 500 closed 21 points lower. Americans are prepping for possibly higher gas prices. So far, gas is up 83 cents since the start of the war. I'm Scott Chambers. You are listening to Yellowhammer News.
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We are testing equipment that can quickly warn you during emergencies. If this had been an actual emergency, an official message would have followed the alert tone. This concludes this test of the emergency alert system.

0: Hey, it's Big D and Bubba getting ready for tomorrow. Tomorrow's going to be Friday, which means the return of the Friday song. 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
4: From the Way 31 Storm Tracker Weather Center, I'm meteorologist Lainey Q. Out the door this morning, temperatures are sitting in the upper 70s, and some of us actually dealing with some showers with some heavier pockets of rainfall. We'll continue to deal with that throughout the rest of the morning and afternoon hours today, so make sure you grab the rain gear. High temperatures today will climb to around 90 degrees, which is average for this time of year, and we'll keep the humidity around. Again, from the Way 31 Storm Tracker Weather Center, I'm meteorologist Lainey Q.
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but cheap. Good for nothing came strutting through the crowd. 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

0: 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Tomorrow's going to be Friday, which means the return of the Friday song. 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
4: From the Way 31 Storm Tracker Weather Center, I'm meteorologist Amy Pugh. We'll continue to see the chance to see some hit or miss showers and thunderstorms across the Tennessee Valley. Once again today, we could experience some heavy rainfall and frequent lightning. Temperatures today will climb to around 90 degrees, which is average for this time of year, and we'll have a good mix of sun and clouds. Heading into the overnight hours, temperatures will drop into the low 70s. Again, from the Way 31 Storm Tracker Weather Center, I'm meteorologist Lainey Pugh.
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0: Better Man, Glenn Black. Hope y'all are having a great Thursday, July 9th. Mark Normore here with you. And a couple of weeks back, we had Rodney Hall from over at Fame in here talking about the great, of course, the music scene locally. It's still flourishing. They're still rocking it over there. And they've got a concert and an experience. Yeah, it involves much more than a concert. It's kind of like what Rodney told me, a cruise ship experience on land. And we're going to let him talk all about that right now. We have an excerpt from that interview from a couple of weeks back. Here's Rodney Hall talking about the Sky Dog concert and experience coming August right here in the Shoals, brought to you by Fame. And here's Mark and Rodney, WLAY. The parking lot episode. Go into a little detail about that. That's a fun story.
1: Yeah, so Dwayne and Greg and Pete Carr and Paul Hornsby and Johnny Sandlin had a band called Hourglass.
0: Wow. And I didn't realize Paul Hornsby was in that. That's cool.
1: So they had been out to L.A. They had signed with Liberty Records, and they had done a record or two. And they, you know, the record industry was putting them through their normal, you know, routine of here's what you can do, what you can't do. And their records weren't that great. And they were, you know, having them cut covers and try to do, you know, some things that they didn't want to do. And Dwayne, after a bit, got fed up and just said, "I'm out of here. I'm going to Muscle Shoals. And I love Clarence Carter, and I'm going to go find out where they're making those records, and I'm going to go hang out and play with those guys." So he left. Greg stayed. They kept Greg under contract, but they let Dwayne go. So Greg stayed out there for a while, and Dwayne came to the studio and told my dad he was looking for a gig playing guitar. And my dad said, "I've got all the guitar players I need, son. I don't know why you think I need a long-haired hippie coming in here." Because there wasn't a long-haired guys in Muscle Shoals in 1967.
0: Yeah.
1: It was an odd thing. And my dad told him he didn't need it. So he said, "Well, do you mind if I just camp out here on the parking lot?" And he said, "Sure, go ahead." So he had a pup tent, and which is a one-person tent, and he set it up out there on the parking lot and just stayed there for a few days. And he at some point, he jammed with some of the guys, and I think Jimmy Johnson came to my dad and said, "You really ought to give this guy a chance. He's good."
0: That dude out in the parking lot, he ain't bad.
1: Right, that homeless guy out there is not bad. So he gave him a shot, and the first record he played on was Road of Love by Clarence Carter.
0: Yeah.
1: And, you know, from there on, he started playing on everything. He played on Wilson Pickett. He played on Aretha's records. He played on played on several things at Muscle Shoals, Soundboss, Skaggs.
0: Yeah.
1: Owe Me a Dime. So anyway, he started playing on things, and then he started cutting a record for himself. And so he started doing this record, and we still got the tapes.
0: Wow.
1: And it wasn't very good because Dwayne was not a great singer, but he kept saying, I need to get my brother down here.
0: Uh-huh.
1: And so at some point, Jerry Wexler and Phil Walden at Capricorn Records, and Jerry Wexler was Atlantic, they had heard Hey Jude, and they're like, "Who is this guy playing the guitar?" So they offered my dad $10,000 to buy Dwayne's contract. And my dad was kind of like, "Okay, he don't have a singer. He's just a guitar player at this point, you know."
0: Yeah.
1: So I don't know what to do with him. So he sold his contract for 10 grand. And during that time, Dwayne always wanted to build his own band. But, you know, what he had recorded at Fame wasn't really the kind of quality that was going to get him any notice.
0: Right.
1: Although some of it went on to be tracks for other artists later. So Dwayne starts building the band. And if you come to Fame, you'll see a picture hanging in Studio B of Dwayne, Barry Oakley, and J-Mo. And J-Mo's going through records. And they're getting records out to jam for the very first time together now. And how that picture got made, I have no idea. Because it's, you know, everybody didn't have a camera on their phone back in that day.
0: It's kind of miraculous.
1: It really is. It

0: really is. So they all started jamming together, and it was incredible. And Dwayne called Greg and said, "Dude, you got to get to Muscle Shoals. You got to get down here. This is, we're putting something together special." So he said, "Okay, I'll be there as soon as I can." Got out of his contract with Liberty, and Greg came to Muscle Shoals. He told me that he walked in and met the guys and started playing them songs he had written, and they didn't like any of them. They kept going. He kept playing them songs, and they didn't like them. And then he got to Dreams, and he said, and it gives me chills every time I think about this, but he said, "I started playing that," and he said, in the middle of the song, they got up and went to their instruments and all started playing, and he said, "We played it that exact same way for the next 50 years.
1: Wow.
0: So that all started at Fame, and then...
2: Was that Studio B, right?
0: Yeah, in Studio B. And then 1969, late 1969, I think, Dwayne left and went to... I think they moved... I don't know if they moved directly to Macon, but they ended up in Macon. And with Phil Walden, Capricorn Records, who also had Otis Redding and Capricorn Records, which had basically created Southern Rock.
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2: For Yellowhammer News, I'm Elizabeth Kramer. After three decades of setbacks, the Mobile River Bridge and Bayway is finally heading toward construction. In a joint op-ed, both U.S. Senators of Alabama, Katie Britt and Tommy Tuberville, announced that the I-10 project has been the first ever to qualify for the Federal Interstate System Reconstruction and Rehabilitation Pilot Program. The senators also say that the Trump administration is helping clear bureaucratic hurdles surrounding the project's previously awarded $550 million Bridge Investment Program grant. It's estimated the project will break ground before the end of the year. Alabama health officials are on alert for a nasty stomach virus. Yellowhammer's Scott Chambers tells more.
3: Alabama health officials are watching for Cyclospora, a stomach parasite spread through fresh produce. The CDC reports 145 cases nationwide this summer, with 20 hospitalizations across 18 states. Alabama has just one confirmed case so far. Symptoms include watery diarrhea, cramping, and fatigue. Doctors say the illness is treatable with antibiotics. For Yellowhammer News, I'm Scott Chambers.
2: The Alabama Law Enforcement Agency announces a significant decline in traffic fatalities following its 4th of July holiday campaign. Between the period of Friday, July 3rd through Sunday, July 5th, ALEA investigated 263 traffic crashes. This resulted in 129 injuries and four traffic fatalities. While troopers say this is four more fatalities than is acceptable, it is down from the previous year's 12 traffic fatalities, which were reported. For Yellowhammer News, I'm Elizabeth Kramer.
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0: Hey, it's Big D and Bubba getting ready for tomorrow. Tomorrow's going to be Friday, which means the return of the Friday song. And we've got a comedian dropping by the studio.
1: Yeah.
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4: On the Way 31 Storm Tracker Weather Center, I'm meteorologist Amy Pugh. We'll continue to see the chance to see some hit or miss showers and thunderstorms across the Tennessee Valley. Once again today, we could experience some heavy rainfall and frequent lightning. Temperatures today will climb to around 90 degrees, which is average for this time of year, and we'll have a good mix of sun and clouds. Heading into the overnight hours, temperatures will drop.

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I wrote him back a letter and I told him it was not the perfect country and western song because he hadn't said anything at all about mama or trains or trucks or prison or getting drunk. 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
1: From Yellowhammer News, good morning. I'm Scott Chambers. In Alabama's 1st Congressional District, former U.S. Representative Jerry Carl is picking up hometown support. The Gulf United Metro Business Organization, also known as Gumbo, endorsed Carl on Wednesday, citing his track record on ports, infrastructure, and coastal growth. Carl is aiming to return to Congress in the August 11th Republican special primary. Alabama baseball fans are keeping an eye on the MLB draft. Alabama shortstop Justin LeBron is projected as a top-round pick in the 2026 draft. LeBron hit .313 with 45 RBIs this past season. The draft gets underway later this month. Two Alabama schools have created a partnership to address a nursing shortage. Yellowhammer's Elizabeth Kramer reports.
2: Enterprise State Community College and Troy University have entered a concurrent enrollment agreement to help accelerate nursing graduates into the workforce. WTVY reports Alabama faces a projected shortage of 14,000 nurses by the year 2027. Students at Enterprise State can complete their associate degree and then finish their final semester at Troy to earn a bachelor's degree in nursing. For Yellowhammer News, I'm Elizabeth Kramer.
1: AAA says the national average for regular gas on this Thursday sits at $3.85 a gallon. Here in the Yellowhammer State, drivers are paying about $3.48 a gallon, well below the national mark. The cheapest spot to fill up in Alabama can be found in Cherokee County at $3.26 per gallon. I'm Scott Chambers. 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

0: Hey, it's Big D and Bubba getting ready for tomorrow. Tomorrow's going to be Friday, which means the return of the Friday song. And we've got a comedian dropping by the studio.
1: Yeah.
0: Brand new Netflix special from Ryan Hamilton. He'll be hanging out with us. Hopefully you'll join us.
1: Yeah, we'll get your weekend.

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2: From the Way 31 Storm Tracker Weather Center, I'm meteorologist Amy Pugh. We'll continue to see the chance to see some hit or miss showers and thunderstorms across the Tennessee Valley. Once again today, we could experience some heavy rainfall and frequent lightning. Temperatures today will climb to around 90 degrees, which is average for this time of year, and we'll have a good mix of sun and clouds. Heading into the overnight hours, temperatures will drop into the low 70s. Again, from the Way 31 Storm Tracker Weather Center, I'm meteorologist Lainey Pugh.
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0: we play the legends. 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

Well, here we go, Muscle Shoals and the entire Tennessee Valley area. We love y'all. Mark Normore Show getting rocking right now with some Chattahoochee. Alan Jackson, written by the late, great Jim McBride from over in Huntsville. He's an Alabama Music Hall of Fame inductee.

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cold. 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

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Yep, Bubba. Bubba's got a story, too, but I'm going to stick to mine. WLAY Mark Normore Show. I've already let my hair down. 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I know you are, too. My goodness. Here's Colin Ray.

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It's time to boot it on up, a great big classic country party that is, with your host, Mark Narmore, here on WLAY.

0: WLAY, your home for Rocket City Trash Panda ticket giveaways. Yep, we'll do that all summer. 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And their home games go on at Toyota Field. Yep, over there in Huntsville, Alabama. Big game tonight with the Chattanooga Lookouts and the Trash Panda, 6:30 p.m. First pitch there. And let's see, this Sunday they're going to have an afternoon game. And we've given away tickets, like I say, all week. 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All through the summer, listen to win Rocket City Trash Pandas tickets. We're your home for those giveaways here. 100.1 FM WLAY. Hope y'all having a killer summer going on here. Kentucky Headhunters are on the way. Shania Twain, Marty Stewart, and Travis Tritt. And boy, howdy. The Judds are in there too. And we've dragging over, dragging, that's not even a word, drug over Little Texas, dragged them into the set. I better get while the getting's good out of this one. Kick a little. It's next on 100.1 WLAY Country's greatest hits for y'all. All y'all.
1: Hey, it's Big D and Bubba getting ready for tomorrow. 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
5: On the Way 31 Storm Tracker Weather Center, I'm meteorologist Amy Pugh. We'll continue to see the chance to see some hit or miss showers and thunderstorms across the Tennessee Valley. Once again today, we could experience some heavy rainfall and frequent lightning. Temperature today will climb to around 90 degrees, which is average for this time of year, and we'll have a good mix of sun and clouds. Heading into the overnight hours, temperatures will drop into the low 70s. Again, from the Way 31 Storm Tracker Weather Center, I'm meteorologist Lainey Pugh.
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Thursday Super Country Hits for y'all, rolling back to back to back. Yeah, that's what we are famous for, WLAY. Continuous classic country music. You cannot beat that with a stick, baby. I'm telling you what. Here's some Zach Brown Band for your Thursday. Knee Deep on the Mark. Narmore Show here on 100.1.

0: WLAY Country's Greatest Hits, Mark Normore Show here. And tonight, Beats and Eats. We're proud to be a sponsor of that. 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Unbelievable folks like Hannah Clark tonight, 6 to 8 p.m. You do not want to miss her. What a singer, piano player, songwriter, Hannah Clark tonight. Cypress Lakes there on 6th Street in Muscle Shoals. I got to give you all the right directions, right? 6 to 8. 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And, of course, us, 100.1 FM, WLAY. 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We did last year as well. And I've got to go and see a few of those. It lasts all July long. Also, go to theshoalsnow.com. You'll see all the performers right on there. Joe Diffie's next, right here, WLAY.
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truck. I was cruising the town, and the first girl I see was Bobby Joe Gentry, the homecoming queen. She flagged me down and climbed up in the cab and said, I never knew you were a pickup man.

Well, we kind of got that summer weather pattern rolling for us. Pretty hot during the day. Today and tomorrow, too, about 90-ish, 92-ish. And the heat indices up around 100 degrees. But afternoon showers both days, the possibility of such. So we may get a little bit of cool down here and there, pockets here and there. Here's Tracy Byrd. The long set continues, 80s, 90s, super country. For you and your Thursday, from us here, your friend, your Budrose, at 100.1 FM. 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

Well, ladies and gentlemen, here we roll into that 4 o'clock drive for your Thursday, July 9th, Mark Normore show coming up. Rodney Hall in our 5 o'clock drive next hour with the Muscle Shoals Music Spotlight. Let's put the spotlight right here on Pam Tillis right now. Maybe it was Memphis. Maybe it wasn't, but I'm betting it was. WLAY.

0: WLAY, Mark Normore here. Hope y'all are having a great Thursday. And I want to tell you what, tonight at the Alabama Music Hall of Fame, we're coming up here in just a bit, 5:30, the doors open at the Alabama Music Hall of Fame, and 6 o'clock show, it's Jamtown, great new young bluegrass band. And this is called Red, White, and Bluegrass, put on by our great friends at Colbert County Tourism, along in coalition with the wonderful folks at the Alabama Music Hall of Fame. It all benefits the Post 31 of the American Legion locally. So you want to check that out and tell them Mark, Mr. Marco, sent y'all over there. It's going to be a lot of fun for all of y'all. I'm going to try to swing by afterward and say hello. They'll be done playing by the time I get through with my shift, but I'm going to go and give them a hug and a high five, of course, man. Let's see here. We got a long set of great country coming at you, including Garth Brooks, Charlie Rich, the Silver Fox, like me, Mr. Mark with the silver spiky hair. I don't think his hair was spiked, but anyway, his drink was spiked for sure. His punch was spiked. John Michael Montgomery's next. I Can Love You Like That. 100.1 FM. We're proud to be the classic WLAY.
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4: From the Way 31 Storm Tracker Weather Center, I'm Chief Meteorologist Jeff Castle. Looking for more scattered showers and thunderstorms in the next few days. Rain chances will likely go up a bit as we head into that weekend time frame. Otherwise, typically hot and humid for this time of year. Heading into the overnight hours, we'll be warm and muggy. Shower activity will tend to die out overnight tonight. We'll see overnight lows down in the low 70s. Mix of clouds and sun tomorrow with some scattered showers and storms. Look for afternoon highs in the low 90s. I'm Way 31 Storm Tracker Chief Meteorologist Jeff Castle.
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From George Jones to George Strait. Now the race is on and here comes pride at the back stretch. Heartaches are going to the inside. 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

WLAY coming up this Saturday, July the 11th. It's Bray Strong riding for Bray Bray's fight against cancer. That's happening at Natchez Trace, Harley-Davidson there on Highway 72 West in Tuscumbia, right next to the post office and the Alabama Music Hall of Fame. There's a Jack's there, too. It's going to be a day of community, and they're going to have donation jars, music, fun, lemonade stand, local vendors, food trucks, raffles, and a poker run, bike ride. Yeah, all to raise money for Bray Bray and her family and her fight against cancer. They'll have a couple of raffles, too, and it goes on from 11 a.m. until 6 p.m. and all dayer. So we hope to see y'all there. Bray Strong riding for Bray Bray's fight against cancer this Saturday at Natchez Trace Harley-Davidson Highway 72 in Tuscumbia. Spread the word on that, please. Here's Clint Black, WLAY-FM.

0: All righty. I appreciate the opportunity, Mark. It's good to hear from you.
1: Yeah.
0: And I want to say right off the bat that I really appreciate WLAY supporting the Salt and Pepper. It's a community project, and I really am glad to be part of it and producing it for broadcast on Alabama Public Television. And the core of the project

0: It really is centered around that term, roots music. Our American soundtrack, Muscle Shoals, has played such a prominent part in it, but I think what really brought us to the forefront there in Muscle Shoals, when you talk about Rick Hall, for example, if you go back into his history, him playing mandolin and being involved in roots music of traditional country and bluegrass music. Think about the Blue Seal Pals with Derrick Johnson, all of that. It's very much a part of our whole culture, and it gave us a great foundation. Going back even further, and something that is relevant to the upcoming Salt and Pepper show is W.C. Handy. And of course, the W.C. Handy Festival starts in just a couple of weeks, and we're very proud to be part of the W.C. Handy Festival. We've been off for a couple of years, but this will be coming back. And so our program is on Thursday, July the 23rd at 6 p.m. at the main room over at UNA. They're one of our big supporters and partners. I'm really excited about that show because one of the things is that's relative to W.C. Handy is that W.C. went down to the Delta and heard traditional blues, came back home, and that's what spurred him into studying blues and starting to play it. In fact, he went out to the pawn shop and got him a guitar. His father was a preacher, made him take it back and swap it for a dictionary.
1: That's funny.
0: But that was the relative to what I'm bringing to the Salt and Pepper, I mean, to the Salt and Pepper, but also to the W.C. Handy this year. I have a guest coming over from Mississippi in Bentonia, Mississippi. His name is Jimmy Duck Holmes. He's toured with people like the Black Keys and Jason Isbell. In fact, Isbell was planning to bring him to Shoals Fest about a year ago, and it didn't work out. Well, I got one up on you, Jason. I'm bringing him to the Salt and Pepper. But
1: There you go.
0: it's he's real. He sometimes I get a little nervous when I present someone like him because he's so raw, so traditional, so roots. And sometimes contemporary audiences don't know quite how to accept those kind of artists sometimes. We've
1: That's
0: been
1: intriguing.
0: spoiled. We we've been spoiled. We got all these great musicians there in Muscle Shoals. And so to hear somebody that's very primitive and very roots is a new experience, but it's something that I think we all need to do. So I appreciate you letting me tell folks about that. Real quickly, you can get your advance tickets at a discount over at Counts Brothers. And you can also go to Eventbrite online.
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0: 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All righty, we got some John R. Cash coming up in the next set. Emmy Lou and Allison Krauss, she's going to kick it off next. When You Say Nothing at All, long set, 80s, 90s Super Country here on WLAY.
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Well, here we go, y'all, rolling into the 5 o'clock drive hour on your Thursday. And hope y'all are having fun out there. I know you're cranking us. Put it up on about 11 and a half. I know it goes to 10, but just crank it. Man, I'm telling you what, make you feel better. Hey, later this hour, we got Rodney Hall from over at Fame in our Muscle Shoals Music Spotlight. And I hope y'all are having a wonderful day. Do remember to hydrate. Put you a couple of bottles, one in each hand. That'd be good. Alan Jackson, Summertime Blues, speaking of WLAY Country's Greatest Hits 100.1.

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Let's do keep the long set rolling here. Yeah, for your Thursday drive. Mark Normore with you. Lori Morgan, watch me. Hey, coming up in just a bit, it's Mark's Muscle Shoals Music Spotlight with Mr. Rodney Hall.

Randy Houser, How Country Feels. 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

0: 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Here's something you do not want to miss. Main Room there, UNA, University of North Alabama campus, coming July 23rd. Russell Gulley has his Salt and Pepper celebration, has some killer artists, man. He just loves to promote the arts and roots music. And Jimmy Duck Holmes, if you've never heard of him, this is going to be an experience for you. He emanates and comes from the Mississippi Delta. And to hear Jimmy perform, the polish is not there. It's going to strike you and perturb your cage and shake your system. You're going to love this. What a refreshing thing. I mean, he's the real deal is what I'm saying. Little guitar, a little bit out of tune, a little bit rough-edged singing. But he plays those songs from the heart, and you are just going to feel it like heart to heart to heart. Jimmy Duck Holmes, July 23rd at the Main Room. Russell Gulley puts this on, Salt and Pepper Roots Celebration. You can get your tickets early here in Muscle Shoals at Counts Brothers. Yep, indeed. Hey, Shania is on the way. We've got Brother Tim McGraw in to kick the next set off. 80s, 90s Super Country for you. Down on the farm, WLAY 100.1 FM. Be sure to close the gate and stay out of them beans, y'all.
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5: From the Way 31 Storm Tracker Weather Center, I'm Chief Meteorologist Jeff Castle. Looking for more scattered showers and thunderstorms in the next few days. Rain chances will likely go up a bit as we head into that weekend time frame. Otherwise, typically hot and humid for this time of year. Heading into the overnight hours, we'll be warm and muggy. Shower activity will tend to die out overnight tonight. We'll see overnight lows down in the low 70s. Mixed clouds and sun tomorrow with some scattered showers and storms. Look for afternoon highs in the low 90s. I'm Way 31 Storm Tracker Chief Meteorologist Jeff Castle.
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0: WLAY, day number 4 of Mark's Muscle Shoals Music Spotlight with the great Rodney Hall from over at Fame Studios in Muscle Shoals. Definitely, I called that home from about 1986 to 1997. I still call it home. It always feels like that. And here's an excerpt from our great interview with Rodney from a couple of weeks back, and we've been doing pieces of that each day in the Muscle Shoals Music Spotlight 5 o'clock hour. So let's do installment segment number 4 right now. Yours truly, and Rodney Hall from Fame.
1: Oh yeah, I know what you're saying.
2: History of things to come.
1: And the songwriting is so good. I mean, it's some twists like that kind of catch your brain, like History of Things to Come. That's really cool. And, also Bay, every time I'm around him early on, when we first wrote together a few years ago, I mean, he's just a great person, like you said, about all of them, James. Yep. But take the music away, take all that away. You know, and not all that stuff is important. That makes us all money. But what somebody is a person. And I think Bay is a quality individual, don't you, man? There's he's a great guy.
2: There's no doubt. He's a good human.
1: Yeah, and that's
2: as
1: good.
2: They all are.
1: Good to have them around. And they're all stars, and they're, like you said, in their own right. Kind of like having the Eagles. You know, when I think about the Eagles, an all-star band, that would be one. Now I'm thinking the Family equates with me up there right along with the Eagles. That's pretty good, isn't it?
2: Yeah, that was kind of the concept in the beginning, was Fleetwood Mac meets the Eagles.
1: Wow.
2: Which is, I mean, if you hear it, you'll say that sounds like Fleetwood Mac meets the Eagles.
1: Yeah, it's so unbelievable. I'm glad, so proud for you, Rodney, all the things y'all have going on at Fame, over there, Fame Recording Studios, Publishing Company, Productions. It's just really cool. Gary Nichols, Kenzie Coppin, there's just, the list goes on and on. But can't wait to have you back, brother. Now that we've broken the ice, we're going to get you over here. Might get you monthly.
2: Absolutely. Let's do it.
1: Yeah, it's Rodney Hall from Fame Recording Studios. Just an honor to have you, brother.
2: Great to see you, Mark. Always good to see you.
1: Yeah, man. Singing River Music Group, Mark Normore here with y'all.
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Mark Normore Show here on your Thursday. Here's a song written by my buddy Bill LeBounty. And what a great singer, piano player, songwriter. He had a hit or two in the 70s. I know this night won't last forever. You might look that up. Sawyer Brown covered that later, Bill LeBounty. But he wrote this one for Brooks and Dunn, Rock My World. Little Country Girl, co-wrote it with another buddy of mine too, Steve O'Brien, and both those guys from Nashville, NOC. Here's Brooks and Dunn, WLAY-FM 100.1.

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Yeah, it comes out a new one every Monday on our social pages, WLAY FM at Instagram. Thank you, great social team in house here. Also, Facebook, WLAY 100.1 Country's greatest hits. Here's Hank.

0: WLAY Country's greatest hits. And while the kids are out for summer, great time to check out some of our super duper local music tourism spots. You will be wowed. 3614 Jackson Highway, Muscle Shoals Sound number 1. And all of these are unbelievable stops. All have merch shops. So I'm going to tell you four. 3614 Jackson Highway. And then Fame here in Muscle Shoals, 603 East Avalon. Wow. All these, like I say, have the music tours, the great merch shops. Alabama Music Hall of Fame, our great buddies over there. They're on Highway 72 West in Tuscumbia, Alabama. Mm-hmm. And Cypress Moon down on the river, 1000 Alabama Avenue. That was Muscle Shoals Sound number 2. And Tanya Holly presides over that. So all four of those and a whole bunch more. But I, you know, those are some cool spots, must-do spots. Sometimes we don't see the things that are right around us in our own area. So that's something for you to do. And speaking of, our new nighttime guy, Michael Shane Wright, Big Papa, is curator of a Muscle Shoals music exhibit that's showing now at the Tennessee Valley Museum of Art there in Tuscumbia on Water Street, right across from Ivy Green. And they're open Tuesdays through Fridays, 9 to 5, and Saturday, 10 to 5. It's called In the Water, and I'm proud to be a part of that, as along with Megan Connors in-house here and quite a few other Shoals folks. So go see that In the Water at the Tennessee Valley Museum of Art. That runs through August. Hey, we got Diamond Rio on the way, Brother Willie Nelson, Toby Keith, and what about Colin Ray? Little Red Rodeo to fire it all off next. Long Set Super Country for your Thursday, July 9th. 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I've got to go refreshing my cafecino.
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4: From the Way 31 Storm Tracker Weather Center, I'm Chief Meteorologist Jeff Castle. Looking for more scattered showers and thunderstorms in the next few days. Rain chances will likely go up a bit as we head into that weekend time frame. Otherwise, typically hot and humid for this time of year. Heading into the overnight hours, we'll be warm and muggy. Shower activity will tend to die out overnight tonight. We'll see overnight lows down in the low 70s. Mixed clouds and sun tomorrow with some scattered showers and storms. Look for afternoon highs in the low 90s. I'm Way 31 Storm Tracker Chief Meteorologist Jeff Castle.
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9: 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You're

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And shoot us a little old email from there, too. Yeah, here's Alan Jackson. 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

0: 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And right now, it's every Bible school known to woman and mankind on there. And it's a beautiful website. Taryn and the girls do such a great job in-house with that. 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Yep, indeed. I need some of that. I need some of those little cookies and some of the styrofoam cup with some of that Kool-Aid from Bible school for sure. Don't you? Yeah, Diamond Rio's next here on 100.1 FM.
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11: From the people who brought you It's the Dog Park comes